mountain exist before it is washed to the sea? Yes, and how many years can some people exist before they're allowed to be free? Yes, and how many times can a man turn his head and pretend that he just doesn't

A clock goes around, and the top goes around, and so does a rolling stone. It's no fun to be alone. Let's go around together. A fish goes around, and

is what you found. The moon goes around and the tune goes around, and so does a wedding.